Fire alarm is dispatching a still alarm for Webster Fire. Respond to 74 Worcester Road. It's going to be at the U-Haul, the loading dock door pull station for a commercial central station fire alarm activation. Repeating, this is a still alarm. Respond to 74 Worcester Road at the U-Haul for a central station fire alarm activation showing loading dock door pull station.

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0: it. 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

Control to 231. Can you check the area of 34 Prospect Street? 911 caller's reporting. He just heard a loud bang. He doesn't see anything like a car accident or anything going on outside. He does have power. He just stated it was very loud.

Alright, it's not showing. Thinking about it open up, and they have some trailers and stuff. It very well could have been their metal doors.